0: the top of the hour with Wingate's Gallery for all your framing needs. Whether it's your favourite picture, sports shirt or medals, our expert team has you covered. Visit us on St Mary's Road in Market Harborough.
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3: From the Sky News Centre at 2, several explosions have been reported across parts of southern Iran after the US announced it had started launching powerful strikes. Its central command says the actions in response to three tankers being hit in the Strait of Hormuz earlier. Our US correspondent Mark Stones in Washington.
4: A US military source saying to me, this is punishment, not proportional. What that means is that President Trump, frankly, has had enough and is doing what he said he would do, which is to get right back at it.
3: Tehran's foreign ministry says the attacks violate an agreement setting a path towards a peace deal. Labour, the Conservatives and the Greens all say they won't stand in a by-election triggered by the resignation of Nigel Farage. The Reform UK leader is currently facing intense scrutiny over undeclared gifts. He says a vote will allow the people of Clacton to judge his actions. But Lib Dem leader Sir Ed Davey thinks it's an attempt at distraction.
5: Nigel Farage has broken the rules so badly that he doesn't want to face the music. This attempt to get himself out of jail free, I hope the voters of Clacton will see through it. I think they'll have enough of his dishonesty.
3: Prince Harry's accused a court of a whitewash after losing his privacy lawsuit against the Daily Mail. A judge ruled he and other celebrities had failed to prove allegations of unlawful information gathering. A mother and two children who'd not been seen for days have been found dead at their home in Bedfordshire. Police believe a murder suspect has left the country. Novak Djokovic has won the longest Wimbledon quarterfinal in history. He defeated Canada's Felix Auger-Aliassime after 5 hours and 15 minutes on centre court. And Lionel Messi says it was incredibly exciting to be part of Argentina's fight back against Egypt to keep their World Cup defence alive. They were 2-0 down with 11 minutes to go before winning 3-2 to reach the quarterfinals. That's the latest. I'm Cam Hall.
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6: Plenty of sunny intervals for Wednesday. Little hazier in the afternoon. Very hot again. Highs for South Leicestershire and North Northants. 30 Celsius.
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Hi, I'm Sam Britton. If your Saturday night needs a pick-me-up, I've got just the thing for you. 3 hours of feel-good music from soul and Motown to disco, funk, and the songs you

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Two, it always seems to work out that when I play you a song request, you're either on your way to hospital or on your way back from hospital, and you tend to miss them. But I know you're at home today and you've got it today. Finally played you one. It's just come up to 10 minutes to 8.

Morning, Simon Howard. Yes, you went in the draw. I just seen your name there at the last second. News coming your way next. Don't forget, three of a kind, round about 8.

That's Ginger Lad's Itch FM there. Gary says, it's a bit more than a jingle. I said that, Gary. I said, it's not a jingle. I said we sometimes get jingles made for us and sometimes somebody sends a song. And this was a song. So, yeah, love it. Let me know what you think.

Well, a very good afternoon. Welcome to the, it is the halfway stage of the working week once again. Another Wednesday in our lives. July the 8th, happy birthday, whatever you're doing out there. Enjoying the weather. Really hot there this morning. Enjoy it while it's there, can't we? Really can. Can't say we're not having a bad summer, really, is it? People say that, don't they? It's never a very good summer. Yeah. Never saying it's too hot. Enjoy it. Bit of vitamin D will do your world a good. Make you feel better. Well, thanks to Pat for... Well, she was due on at 3, but... due to an unforeseen circumstances with Smithy. There's a bit of a swap round there. So Graham Beebe in later, covering for Becca. Well, it's almost 10 minutes past one, and if you'd like a request dedication or a couple of golden oldies, we had the year of 1976 yesterday from Tony L. You don't have to pick a year, but you can pick a couple of songs you'd like to hear. And I'll play those in the second hour. Ahead of that, we've got a brand new Brain Teaser for you.

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3 o'clock on a Wednesday afternoon. Yes, we're going to call this one today, Wednesday, July the 8th, 2026. It's Graham Beebe with you till 6 o'clock this afternoon, and I'm going to say a very good afternoon to Mark in Arbor, South Leicestershire, North Northamptonshire, and everybody around the world that loves to listen to our radio station, and thank you for your company. And thank you to the Mole Train, of course. Great show from Moldy over the past 2 hours. He'll be back on the radio from 1 o'clock tomorrow afternoon, Thursday. So what are coming up for you over these next 3 hours? Let's have a look. Well, we've got the Odd One Out competition. We'll do that around about 20 past three, another one at 20 past four, and another one around about 20 past five. We've got a prank phone call in an hour's time for you. Also, I'm going to play some great music and requests and dedications.

right, ready for the old barbecue tonight, that record, isn't it, eh? Stick that on the old record player, eh? That will do very nicely, that will. It's come up to 11 minutes after 5. Yes, it's a Wednesday afternoon. It's Graham Beebe with you till 6 tonight. And Steve Watts will be here between 6 and 9. Then Darren's here from 9 to 11 o'clock. So what I got for you? Well, I'm going to say a very good afternoon to Mark in Arbor, South Leicestershire, North Northamptonshire, and everybody around the world that does like to listen to our radio station. What I got for you in just under an hour's now, well, obviously got some great music for you. I've got more of that travel news, lots of things happening, of course. Another celebrity birthday. We'll do an odd one out competition as well. We'll do that in a few minutes' time. And of course, if you do want to get in touch, you know you can do that. You can phone, you can text, get email to us, and get us on that app, and I'll play a tune.

What a great tune that is. The Love Unlimited Orchestra and Love's Theme. And before that, of course, it was Tainted Love by Soft Cell. Chicken in a basket, yeah. That'd be nice, wouldn't it? Takes me back to the 70s. Brandon Baby Shower. Yes, that could have very nice today. That's about me. Thank you for your company for the past 3 hours. I hope you enjoyed it. I'll do it all again, but a slightly different order. And I'll put one or two different tunes in Friday afternoon between 3 and 6. Here Friday afternoon for Becca. Stand by. Steve Watts is going to be here straight after the 6 o'clock news from Nick Shaw. Got a great show lined up for you. That's what he just told me, but we'll be the judge of that come 6 o'clock, eh? Mark and I have a very, very safe evening. Try and keep a little bit cool if you can and enjoy the whole evening's listening. Of course, got Steve at 6 and then it's Darren at 9. Take us nicer to the 6 o'clock news. It's REO Speedwagon on 102.3 HFM. It's Can't Fight This Feeling. My name's Graham Beebe and thank you for your company.

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1: Well, I'm sitting up with Steve tonight. My name's Liam. I'm here for the next 3 hours. We've got lots to look forward to. We've got the evening theme time. We've got some vinyl records to play, which I'm looking forward to giving us a bit of a spin. That's better, there we go. Yeah, so we've got some vinyl records to play, which is going to be good fun. I am part of the Student Exchange Programme, and pretty soon I'm going to be giving my own show. So I've got some songs in, I've got some records, and it's just going to give you a bit of an idea of the sort of music that I like and the music that I'll be playing later on, further on down the line. So we're probably going to talk a little bit about football as well. You know, lots to talk about there. And also the evening theme time. So lots to talk about. Stick around and, yeah. Boom.

morning, it was drizzling rain. 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

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Tell you what. We're going to do a little thing for you right now. It's by Sonny and Cher, but we're going to do it in a soulful style by Etta James. It's a little thing entitled, I Got You, Babe.